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Good morning, Ghana. Good morning, Santema. Good morning, Kumasi. Permitted for you, Natchin. Biela Quaba. Like a Safidia, so there was Santema and Tempcropon Kumasi. Another permit is Nana. Watch it, Yado. Mountain D, DJ Gazi, the music teacher. And I'm watching Yado for long. NBY for short. DJ Gazi is my nickname. Mountain D. Said I'm watching and a Pabayoda. Feeding the angel. 96. 1 megahertz. I'm watching you. I'm watching you.

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1: Nah, I'm so for guru. See you, baby. You're listening to DJ Gaz.
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0: Auntie, I'm ready. I'm gonna pay Sana. 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Every enia ya papa Professor Kofi Abraham.

0: This is many more. I said, right after the preaching, you know, was a better boy, such a shan, come up, paddy, was in your papa crash at Nanaguamo. When you're dead, dear, but womb your foot, you're in crash the same womb, and you're king in every day. The point you might edify, and you might a shiny pancran, and you move to Nipa for Nano pay, what to warn us. I was just a Oka Shaw walk on for, or come on, no drill, the bono, and there should be any man, the moon in the swan and a pair. Be shown crying, who says, so in your men, a man who might be a bear, come up. 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
1: 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In a chin in Yakupon, a you are my back or pen. I say, any idea. Two upon anything. What are you hoping? You shall cookies with it. And somewhere I have a canal, so what to cry now? Why aren't you as yet? I am someone would dope it in here. Any here adage. Kiso me enti ase da. Oko YouTube anasi Facebook wa. Obo so obie bisa who are rare Israelite. Adenti ni emisa si who are Americans. Anasi who are Europeans. Na obie bisa Israel for ase. Why? Because if we as yet discover who say dispensation na ewo mu no. Israel a minor name of Tamo Asso. Tie. A we are saying, Messay, in the echoes, we are concerning Yanko Ponsam, and then Yanko Ponsam. I hear a woman be a nipa fantasy, a storybook, a contradiction. And I have a phone man. Meaning, now, Yaman about the Sansa, or my Israel, Nakasangasa, I was or Casaman Yanko Pon. No, Pier, a bed defending Yanko Pon, or mine will move from. Oman Israel ne ewo numufam. Ame no kasa sabri tamu asuna ewo si ufri captivities. 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Ishaka gizu dida.
2: Amen.
1: Eya 400 years eni ye chwade tu homa omayeno. E secret ya ashe pa pa pa pa pa. Omayeni nim. 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I don't know, sure, as soon as you made an adventure. Ishaka Kisu did that.
2: Amen.
1: It's your measure of my air from Israel. Oko made this was to see ya, you was as you be a friendly Israel, sassy. Our uncle Tina, what Debbie? Almost thousands of years. But me no kasano or mine free hope for so long. 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Abe set to war continent ibiso. Ama or mine at the send any sub beginning and I or my casipa. You shall go to the leader.
2: Amen.
1: Now so up to date in or mine in him. Mutia Yansa.
2: Yes,
1: you are. And Nunji, no, no, Yanguko, you need to know, Hosea on Casamano. wasasi wi so na won timi ma ho namfam e mekasa ensan ma ensan kasa sa nemu o power ma bi no o je bia o asadie bia o atemdie bia o de 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
1: 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So, any more W. San wouldn't even be a battle. You shall go to the Dida.
2: Amen.
1: Uja Yaza. Yes, your
3: brother.
1: To us, any tea. I said, Baba, the castle, and the ban of castle by Eddie Nessie. Ewa, did I now castle by no bank or my? He knew what would be a crane was that. And one yet. Quite tea.
3: I said, this is a jump to die.
1: Sa sa na omoka obada ben na ohun si the same thing the war for the past years we age cre 100 years uje kasa be e what 21st century since Christo ko e eju uba uba wi aso ni kwa unu ba bia na 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them, and Ukraine, Myanmar, ACC, if we are seeing confirm, if you are doing anything, you become BB, if we are seeing become BB, and you approve and pa, and you may catch yourself to Sanwaji. Is your girl used to do that?
2: Amen.
1: Who's it? Two are so as a boy.
3: As for what mom will be said.
1: What mom will be said?
3: If it's eating,
1: if it's eating,
3: as soon as I see a vision.
1: Right, you can say, you have a mate, you have a bonnet. Nothing, my toy is rough for us. If it's eating, or soon as I see a vision, Tikasan. Okay, Genesis chapter 1. 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
1: 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And you know oma specific say o so na sa se free zone ba ye no e betena ho. But asemo a e ma ne betena ho asankro na ne san ma ne koye. And on the during the time of Noah. Noah's real time ho asem no kan. E shaka Jesus did that.
3: Amen.
1: 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Ishaka Jesus did that.
3: Amen.
1: Tie, o se dey.
3: Verse 7.
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1: 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Ishaka Jesus did that.
3: Amen.
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1: 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Tumi so betumi ama na yira. That's the power of God. Ishaka Jesus did that.
3: Amen.
1: Nati.
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1: 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Akrasu. 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
3: Na o di asia ma oja.
1: Na we di o di asia ma den.
3: Oja.
1: Aden ti ni we ye oja. Ni ba ko ni ye nsuo. Why? Because ni edi kan e fi nsuo m eni nsuo ni be ye ni foundation. It is of person say na if you destroy the foundation you collapse the whole thing. Ishaka Jesus did that.
3: Amen.
1: Enu ti no. O so na sase ane wo ho no ensuo ni the foundation it will ba say o se no no di ensuo ni se no enti no wie o se me ntimi fa ensuo se wiase biem na me fa ensuo so me se wiase biem ti kasa ni yo no anka se won se wiase no le mo ensuo ni o so won fa se ni biem because this one dey we do wo ja and I in the foundation to me ka
3: Job 28 Job chapter 28
1: verse 5
3: Verse number 5.
1: Tie.
3: O
1: se asase wo hoy. Asase wo hoy.
3: Eduane fi mu ba.
1: Anya duane ni fi mu ba. Se o do pepe na duane ba. Sa ko tie.
3: O se.
1: Aha.
3: Na nasia so.
1: Na utua, o tu asase na asia.
3: Wo dani ani se oja.
1: Se o dani ani a, o se die na wase.
3: Oja.
1: Amen.
3: Amen.
1: It is the foundation of this earth, eh ye fire. Old one, eh ye water. Anyway, ye fire. And to send the old one, and so send on up to date, okay, history. Tina and say, also, may discover the Ark of Noah. Means, I'm going to say, we are scraggy tunes there. Science is scraggy tunes there. And so you be able to say, we are sipping. Fine. A good part. And here, science is crony, we are saying, and San Tias, yes, there. Or soon as I see, I owe you, what do I jump? And I had foundation. No,
4: Angel FM, a shrub of one potty.
1: Shaka Kisudida.
3: Amen.
1: When you say, eight, yeah. Now when is saying and now say when the best saying it, because any was an ibium.
3: I say, now what do you see a moja?
1: What do you see a moja?
3: I'm a temple.
1: I'm a dien.
3: A temple.
1: When the judgment day, when was the judgment at all? I'm a sad, or say a naiban. It's like a Jesus with it.
3: Amen.
1: But when you are the associate, that's a t example. It was someone kind of no one. So just say, now send a year no one. Me say, was set example at all. But this town around the Nadia was she would do ja no the assistant atemu. You call eternity. Eternity is ahead of us. Why does who call any GMO now rehumo? And then a better. Is that good? You did that.
3: Amen.
1: In the permit, who near maybe? At San Yama be home. I'm a net. I want to be some about back and come a 5 minute for fro. Is that good? You did that.
3: Amen.
1: It you are Tiasi. Bible say. Come out here, see, yes, in Jata, wewu. Even though Jata, who you? That's the crime, but where would need you? We know you. Ishaka Jesus did that.
3: Amen.
1: The end of the as soon as I see a minority tree, what's our best sense? And you're saying any kind of. No, Faye, we're ready on your good team upon you now. What you need to see upon you? When you are saying, verse 13.
3: Verse number 10.
1: Eh hona o chiro wo nyagopon adwene. Ani ni tiru bone ni hihye ya. Wa range for the future coming. Ti.
3: Asuna sane ne bo shete ye
1: no. Na sane ne bo shete ye no.
3: Ya kwa osoro kofro.
1: Ya kwa dien.
3: Osoro kofro. Ne asase kofro.
1: Ah tin ni ya de. Hebrews chapter 8 verse 13.
3: Hebrews chapter 8.
1: Verse 13.
3: Verse number 13.
1: Send me a bush at the end. Where do you hear? Chain was through for.

The late years up the term castle emin your pain is on so no your corner and I watch it, but it comes and maybe your corner ni ba yes upon no your corner ni Uncle Tony by each other but for su daddy lumba no your corner ni for me now crazy yes upon your mommy too for me now crazy yes upon your corner ni ba no free mas include ba kwa efeno sufia kusemina nyamini sufia hey yao last year pa ni this 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the hour 5 o'clock in the morning on engine 96.1 mega with me, the man with the magical fingers, the man with the powerful voice behind the console, the one and two this very morning. Good morning once again. 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

me as some abdom don't show the back home. By 7:30, none of the sea. See, we are my two so dear Marco Pinson on Triple Bar Messole. Fazan Kelfi, the regular. I enjoy 96.1 mega. 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

0: Hey yo, hey yo, hey yo, this is your boy Minister. 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Shall they sell?
1: Yo, what's up? It's your phone now, Muslim for Guru in here. See you, baby. And y'all listening to DJ Ghazi. 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

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Nano pay, me the new way cacao. Oh, baby, oh, free. And baby, I'll back off. Yeah, prepay in another group, baby. Vanity upon vanity was vanity. And definitely shall pass. Hoodie, mo hoodie, and your hoodie. The count said, yeah, prepay in another. See, I'm panic on password. That's in baby, one Timi kumu nyeno dina jiska Ika ubi dima tema Masa jaba sam Makuna makuno Kamuza Wehinyina ye maa ene nsa Bema pri pesika sadie Jia japadie Odie ni bre pesika Ninyina ye ema ene nsa Kamuza ninyina Demna mnyone fandifobe kana yadi jinja Na tuobe chwa wate Tinano pe mi pisaza Wine wo ye Kwesipon Who are you? 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
5: Hallelujah.
2: 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Oh no na dan was shira Job. 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Na I tried you know the my job na ye multiple and triples. I'm not paying Yamina was how we used to
5: do. Amen.
2: Praise the Lord.
5: Hallelujah.
2: I'm not paying Bibiara would hear me. Mawa bra bon, yes, I want you Rehoboam. I want your foot on Yamian ye. I'm not paying me in power, Mouse. Would ye, baby, ye.
5: Amen.
2: Baby, I would hear me be out so amen.
5: Amen.
2: Praise the Lord.
5: Hallelujah.
2: Rehoboam. Quite your mind anymore. What two men want a foot were not watching. And the young book done on my mini general, so I'm my mamma me. Because I'm some of my 3 days, I'm never council of elders called getting home. And to a moment, you grab a castle, self to the free council of elders and all. There's never a bow. Never a more. Hey, what you hear me? Me, papa, that's not the man. I'm going to home. No, man, you're my shomo. What's the matter about the abandoned shimo? I'm going to be a young and never shimo. Hey, what you hear me? Me, cocker, I'm going to crush him, papa. Hey, a hand time. A hand time. At the second machine, you buy 1 billion a year on an idea. Oh, quite yeah. No 2 months in the space. And then the car side and a hand time in the car key. Hey, brother, sister. Praise the Lord.
5: Hallelujah.
2: Perform. Now, oh, my, who so? Obinya 1.5 billion of an ukrainian. On Fanny Ukrainian. Or shim coming in the year. Obedrun 9. Nana ma wa fokura bi twem na wo mkura ti kura mbusu wo mom mfere ha no enye ne he hey praise the Lord
5: hallelujah
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0: Saho.
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0: Semi and Yamibom to new.
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0: going to go. 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
1: 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I know the any assembly the same thing now.
0: Oh,
1: I'm a pam and friend of Fonsu.
0: Dabby, now I'm crying the whole week. I'm in Frau.
1: Now I'm crying, Papa. Oh, nobody, Mamma, crying, I'm in Frau. Yes, sir. We'll be showing a cousin.
0: Dev,
1: let's say you need the same. 0246-677-577. 0246-677-566. Hello, first caller. Good morning. The bacho, good evening, baby. I'll put you on a page.
3: I'm watching.
1: Now, Udin is open, Gazia.
3: Honorable
1: and your security
3: team.
1: What they said to the conclude, bring this Tyson? 024-6677-566 Maminche Uren Munyafo Gabe Ousu Janvi Obo for Gabe Onyun Mebo Ai Mebo Asano Wachinabo Sansu Asada Tele Mebo Obo Paulo Sunyun Mebo Sansu Amisa Eda Sunkoyanyun Famla Ousu Sanu Yuba. Hello, good morning.
3: Good morning.
1: Dafo Udin Baby of Refinano Payo.
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4: Chronicles.
1: Oh my good God. Baba Box. Hello, caller, good morning.
5: Hello.
1: Baba, amplify your voice, man. It's my many day kwan so.
5: Oh.
1: Udin de say, "Who free me free?"
5: Let me start over.
1: Baba and don kasa. Why crane so person me kasa? Kasa de mai. Position yourself where. Nini ko aso ya ko jal ni che won. Chon won ze bai.
5: Baba.
1: Oh.
5: Baba.
1: Eda, ola no munye, ola no munye. 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Lance, this is why she said me to uncle Porto, no. Hello, good morning. Hello. Oh, yeah, Gina, you, why?
4: Father,
1: yeah, manage, you ever find us? Yes, you have fine yard, Juma. You have more brew. Me and Tia just like that. You have fine yard, Juma.
4: You have fine yard, Juma.

0: virus came, he had been quoting it. Now that they are trying to behave differently to what they have been quoting, it's not that they didn't know that it's in the word. They know that it's in the word. They have been quoting it. There has been some of these things that these scriptures have been quoting have been their Sunday sermons. But now that COVID-19 virus is here, they have forgotten about all those sermons they preached many years ago. Now they are talking fear. They are talking fear to the congregation. You see that? They are talking fear. And God cannot accept that. Because you are trying to say that, God, your word, what you said, your word is not great. Your word is not good enough for me. Your power is not enough for me. But I fear rather say, I have faith in Satan's ability to harm me. And God cannot accept that. God cannot accept that. You see that God cannot accept that because it's an insult to God. How can you say that this Satan that God himself created is powerful enough to destroy you when God says that he's you? Yeah, so sometimes we don't see things from God's anger. And that's why when you are in fear, it's a grief sin. It's a grievous sin. But sometimes many people downplay it because they see things only from their anger. As a Christian, you have to do your best, give yourself to the word of God to eliminate fear from your life. Right? Even in medicine, there have been research which shows that fear suppresses your immune system. Right? It suppresses your immune system, suppresses the ability of these T cells, these T lymphocytes, and these B cells, their ability to fight, resist pathogenic attacks. Science has proven that fear has an effect, a negative effect on these cells. Right? And these are facts. But it has been in the word of God. Before even science discovered this, it has been the word of God. And that's why the word of God is truth. And when you live by the word of God, you are protected. You are protected. Right? You are protected. How many of you has asthma?
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0: Right. You are protected. How many of you has asthma? Will be happy if your wife have respect towards another man's words than your words. How many of you wives will be happy if your husband has respect towards other words of other women than your words? How many of you fathers will be happy if your children have respect towards another man's words than your words? But you didn't create that wife. You didn't create that man. But when it comes to God who created man and created all of us, we find it hard to accept that. And we think that we should accept everything that we present. No. So when you read the Gospels of Jesus Christ, when Jesus Christ, the Lord, went to his hometown, the Bible says that he marveled because of their lack of faith. He marveled because of their unbelief. He marveled. So unbelief and fear marvels God, but he marvels God in the negative way. But he is so amazed that man finds it so hard to believe his word. You see, all these things is actually hypocrisy. Honestly, it's hypocrisy. If you be honest with ourselves, you are just acting hypocritically. Right? Ask every Christian, why are you so much every Sunday going to church reading your Bible? Why is that when people even insult you and persecute you, still you hold on tight to Christianity? All of these Christians will tell you that one day Jesus is coming. One day I'm going to get a new body. One day I'm going to live with him in the new Jerusalem. All Christians, that is the hope. Of, like Paul calls the hope of salvation. That's your hope. That's why you will not go to club. That's why you will not be committing adultery. That's why you will not be fornicating. because you

0: believe these things. You believe that one day your king is coming, and all what he has said concerning you is going to do it for you. And this same God tells you, I will protect you from sickness. You shall drink any deadly thing, you shall not harm you. Then you find hard to believe that. But you are telling that this same God that I believe you when you said you give me a brand new immortal body. You see the hypocrisy. You believe that God can give you a brand new total immortal body made up of a different heavenly material. You believe that he has the power to change all the cells of your body, right, and constitute you with another body or other cells which are made up of heavenly material. But then you find it so hard to believe this same God when he says that if there is a problem in one part of this mortal body that you have, he will fix it. You find it so hard to believe this same God when he tells you that you will drink any deadly thing and it shall not harm you. But then you go on saying that I believe God that one day you give me an immortal brand new body. You see the hypocrisy? That's hypocrisy. It's like you saying that I believe you, God, when you said that you buy me a Range Rover, but I don't believe you when you say you can buy me and afford me a bicycle. You see, that's how man, their conduct, that is the confession of their conduct. That's why they are telling God every day that, oh God, I believe that you can buy me an airplane, but I cannot believe you that you can buy me a taxi. So if you really believe God, if you can believe in the greater things, in the greater things he has said concerning you, then you can believe in the lesser things he has said concerning you, because the same God who said both things. And that is why God cannot accept here. You see, throughout the Bible, and that's why even throughout the Bible, faith is referred to as reverential fear. See, in Isaiah chapter 66, it says that this man will I have regard is the man that trembles at my word. That's faith. So faith is trembling at God's word. But you see, he calls it fear. He calls it a fear, a trembling, a fear of his word. So when you have faith in God's word, it means you fear his word. But when you are in fear, it means that you rather have fear for God, for Satan's word and Satan's ability. How can you have fear when he tells you that you tread over serpents and scorpions and all the abilities of the enemy? So he told you that. And if you come back here, you are saying that, oh God, even though you told me in Luke chapter 10, verse 17, that I will tread over serpents and scorpions and all the abilities of the enemies of Satan, even though you have told me that I have ability over all the ability of Satan, yet still, I don't believe you. I believe that Satan's ability is greater than your ability. See, Christians don't think like that. I'm not saying that when they are feared, that's how they think. But that's how their actions of fear shows. But that's what your actions of fear is trying to say. So it's not about you being conscious of it, but it's more about what is my attitude of fear trying to tell God and to tell Satan. And that is why God cannot accept that. So let's do our best to get rid of fear from our life. Right. Many Christians have not been made to understand the gravity of the sin of fear. Fear is very dangerous. See things from God's angle. Many joke with fear. When the Bible talks of those who will be going to hell, he mentions the fearful as number one. This is very important. So when you read Revelation chapter 1, chapter 21, verse 8, where God tells us of the people who will be going to hell, the first group of people he mentioned is the fearful. Let's read. It says that, but the fearful and unbelieving and the abominable and murderers and warmongers, and sorcerers, and idolaters, and all liars shall have their part in the lake which burneth with fire and brimstone, the lake which burneth with sulfur, which is the second death. He mentions the fearful as number one. You see how dangerous fear is? You see how grievous fear is, the sin of fear is? God is mentioning people who go to hell. The fearful, he mentioned even the fearful before even going to mention the murderers and the unbelieving and the abominable and the warmonger. He mentioned the fearful as number one. So fear is very grievous. It's a grievous sin. So don't see things from the world's angle. See things from God's angle and eliminate fear from your life. Because fear, understand this, the same way, you see, these demonic forces, they are spirits. The same way man is a spirit. The same way the Holy Ghost is a spirit. The same way Jesus said that man shall not live by bread alone, but by every word that comes out of the mouth of God. Letting you know that the word of God, the word of faith, is energy for your spirit, is food for your spirit, energizes your spirit, gives strength to your spirit. The same way these demonic spirits, they feed on fear. Their food is fear. When there's fear in the atmosphere, it energizes them, it strengthens them. So if you are around your surroundings, if your surroundings is full of fear, then the same way any person likes food, and what we are attracted to food, when you see a food is set on the table, won't you come for the food? For example, you go to a restaurant and a food is set on the table. You see, it's sumptuous. You want to go and get a bite of this food. It's the same way spiritually. So when they in the spiritually, they open their eyes and they see that, food of fear is being set for them in a certain house, in a certain environment, then they are attracted to it. They will come and to that place. That's why any place where there is, whether it's in your house, any place where there's fear, there's a lot of demonic activity. Because they are attracted to that. That's why Paul tells you, give no place to the devil. There are things that you do that will attract demonic and satanic activity into your life. So let's understand these things and eliminate fear from our life. God bless you. There are certain Christians who are afraid of witchcraft and devils. The things they say, how they respond to situations and their conversation in life, all attest to a fear of the demonic. For many, the problem really is that though they quote the scripture, greater is he that is in me than he that is in the world, they are not truly persuaded by the abiding presence of God in them. It has just become a religious statement, the reason why Christians are defeated in life. Every human has a purpose in life. Find that purpose and fulfill it. Man can only start living out his divine purpose when he comes into Christ. The journey of life is different for every human being. What should matter to you is finding your purpose and fulfilling it. This is the true meaning of success. When it comes to God, there have to be a response. There have to be a response. The right response. When it comes to the Lord, there have to be a response and the right response. They said he was a good Christian. He was even a pastor. But why did this happen? It's not about being a good Christian or pastor. It's about a heart response to what God said and is saying about you in that situation. When a man finds Jesus, he has found everything. Jesus is the number one stop shop. In that shop is everything you need for life. How can you have fear when he tells you that you tread over serpents and scorpions and all the abilities of the enemies? He told you that.
1: And is it only Adam? You know, sometimes there are people and even Christians who say that if I was in the days of Adam, I would have partook of the tree of the knowledge of good and evil. But the truth really is that people are still eating of this tree of the knowledge of good and evil. They are still eating of it. That's why you cannot blame Adam. People are still eating of the tree of the knowledge of good and evil.
0: You can be even better. There can and should be such manifestations in your life. It starts by living with that consciousness. God is looking for men and women who will position themselves for such manifestations and demonstrations.
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1: Hallelujah, hallelujah, hallelujah. 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And then a way, Yadia Sodama, a Randi, Yam Copon. Yada Obi Biara, Utia angel, I say. Sir, when your bread now utier Casapidi. I saw you out here and pay a charismatic miracle chapel. CNC for short. You were quite a soul and genasi. Na ya ben C school. So who do Junasia? Utra C school junction wapa. Utra school na five junction on your right, so if you depo never. Obe won se asore de Simon kesiye si wo charismatic miracle chapel. Restaurant bi oha yefe de Vicky's. Ene Mercy Beauty Salon ya opposite. Eho ana asore we ewo. Na asore we shia kosiye de biya mapa. E sha siye non kon I want to find on ground. Now you hear Duba on and a fan. I saw the way at the CDSM before for me. And in the old trend here, Brana and Radim Faso Mishnah. I saw the way I saw the way at the Bible D. At the Komishe D. At the Nyamia Sim D. I saw the way I saw the way. Yeye siwa yeye brei na etiti ni papa wa soro ahimi. Mi amene ukasai biya sokupeni na meda soro yano. 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Nene the bishop of the house. 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Yeye the first half of the year. We are about to enter into the second half of the year. Ye fiti asiye nene de tosu numa. Ne ye the first Sunday of the month. This year, abeye ye biya, emu challenges dosu. But I need you seme wongo ono se, wana wunimi nyame no, nyame de wongo. 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I mean, for a point, there is a mission will be day. I mean, I'll be a man here, sir, and what did you come on? And it will be. This is the mountain. And what if you shall perform me? Now, I'll be a Nidia Kake. And I'll two on a brothers. This is the mountain. A amount of completion. A month of rest. Maybe I want to play a show. Best said, I want to be a new name. I can the father's blessing to the people. A gentleman is Shira and Ma. Now, sir, a just Shira Ba. And my boy, a fan to my father. A just Shira and a Ma. It will do the beer. Or would do what a boom. Ebe ti ya na se biological father no well who no. But a gen shira di me ti a to so na mi nyame prof obi so. 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I'm a pay. You run the second half of the year. And the army must slow be the beer now, few agent and who will be papa the air. And the army will do any two to the arm. Wow. And come here, yes, sir. Why a bobo? I will never be doing home. I mean, slow be a one kind of sir. And what did you come on? What do you mean? Genesis chapter number 28. I want to be dealing for money free. sa usha enchiche mumi ya nsa ene nainua me jokipo kwa enchiche mumi dumi ya nsa ni dunum mi ya nsa ni narisena onyakupo uchwe diya mpo nshira enshira u na oma 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Your descendants will be like a dust of the earth, and you will spread out to the east, to the west, to the north, and to the south. All the people on this earth will be blessed through you and your offspring. Verse number 15. I am with you. I will watch over you. I will never leave you until what I promise I give back to you. Verse 15, Yamin. Another version says, I am with you. I will watch over you. Wherever you go, I will bring you back to the same land. And I will not leave you until I've done what I promise you. Jacob had that. Ewo mwurem. And upon that, make a chino mwa soro se. Utrele ni na wada la ebi ya omte. Na wada ebuosu. Ne na ye mwono ne jani nini hongi. Na o, chino nito wa ye enja na mwina wapi. Na onu nyani bishin. Inti nene, kumwa minu bedino. the journey of the second half. No game ended the first half. No game. Yeni a yeka World Cup even. Yahuno se uti bibe tibi a bobo ni nina. A bobo su nina bi. But the ends will justify the means. The fact that somebody is down 2-0 in the first half doesn't mean somebody is a loser at the end of the day. Maybe you would say even then you are down because people neglect you. You are down today because people don't take care of you. And come here, yes, sir. That's a nipper million. And come here, yes, sir. I said, the old family will be a minimum. But there is a God. And the person be kind of somebody. Ono na ye bwa fuwa wana wani bwa fuwa. Ono na ye nisio pipa fuwa wana nisio do wanko. See, no game. And the ending of first half. E biya shasye nwe nye ni ye. So we see the kind of way the paper. Because I mean, can say, Niama, who found no yen. I want you everyone come on, but soon we will be moving. But the who found no doesn't make you who you are. The fact that everybody talks to you a failure doesn't make you a failure. There is a God who understands every situation. So God in divine wisdom. I was there for or shall the Abia. And our first warfare. We know me any well, I didn't work as a man. And then I jammed the Cassatin Tiano pain. And the thing came so soon, sir. We'll be a true idea of Rabo, maybe our damn one, sir. If you are making a say, never in your hand, done it, you know. If you are making a say, never now painting our sack. Osumi, Mosumi, dear, Mosumi, see the can of one, sir. Because I was shooting with Dolphin. I should have fallen for me. Because I did be our best fuel, sir. Because I said, be our quadruple for Fahre Akuhuna money. Obi, I did be Tiamo and be a open sooner. Because if you don't tear if I am a Sabu. If you don't tear if you are saying, you're born in a no point, but mistake me to walk up here. And yet, you said that a few way with you and you. I mean, more money is no game. And then offers up. The fact is that there will soon doesn't mean so much more possible. The fact is that there will be a sudden. Doesn't mean that there is serious I could see me. Me think of a make a such movie. Obi TM free may be if I want to care about a wood team. What does it mean about the answer? The old family will end your sin to see me. A day is coming. And the young of war. Or the media to Abrapos. A day is coming. I remember people will be any woman to see you on the serious show of me. A day is coming. I brought any big animals, son. We never did say to the trust. I'm a woman in jail. I mean, snow will be a wood team in the say. Will be soon because of their woof. Because of unknown healing, yes, fear manuals. Obi, I do a term. Because when TV and you do be a unit. I don't have a Baba woman, yes. Then you pay in a kind of woman to me. I can. And what they are suited to me, they be a year. So I am a man who was to my home. I did a swear. I was here on sending. If I never bought Obi, I'm a dear sir. So I'll trade the Antonia and Popon. I knew we need a man for phobia for you. We didn't be in Tiamibane. We'll be TSCA. Oba do ratio mo ni nyina disappointing. Uno obi na city di bi ase. Ade ni ye wo sum ogu nche. Dia ye wo ni suo. Obi body aso ni ahokoro no. Bo ala mo bo apeja aso ni nyina wa na ye tie wo gu bedu. Dia ye wo ni suo. Obi kure tie ni so tie. Ye ndo ni ama ye wo se no mo dru kura ne wu na ba ebe wo wi ase. Obi kure tie ni se tie. And from some of Kabu shooting lady announced yesterday. When you won't be a serious natural. But I have a good news. The God that we serve is able to see you through and take you to another level of this life. The God that we serve, I'm a Wilson Sipon. I'm a Wilson Sipon. Everybody, I'm a woman for being cassette or my team. I'm a young idea in the beer. Now, what are you saying? I'm making cassette be a woman, son. But Jimmy, come on, you know. And she will do see when Jacob wake from the sleep. He thought, surely the Lord is in this place. And I was not aware of it. He was afraid and said, so is the place. This is none other than the house of God. This is the gate of heaven. Early morning, Jacob shook the throne. He laid his head on it and set up a pillar and pour oil on it at the top of it. And he called the place Bethel. Though the city was called, used to call Luz, Jacob turned the place into a Bethel. Bethel means the house of God. He made the place, all the place better. A sorry, I'm a panel. Now, I will say, a born of the year, so you know now. I don't need a doom, it's the one of you, Mugus. Now, I kicked at the heroes, hey, I hear you. I had your baby, I said, I hear you. I was so about so, one. So, Jacob named that place better. In the book of Matthew, no. The same Bethel and the Bethlehem one. If I were your chief, quite useful one. And then, my historical. Then, my can't be a traveling the eye, then the fulfillment of the history. Be a doctor from a car better, no. Maybe a Yami Dria Dumuno, Jacob by a cobby, the sea of hope. And be a Jacob in a more fallible. And putting food in summer yet. Say, yeah, but would better have more. Say, yeah, yeah, well, me would hope you back level in Yamihun and Mobile. If I come back to level once, there's a lot of story about Bethlehem. But I started from her. This is the house of God. This is the house of God. This is called Bethel. The house of God. Mami Kassan Chino. I'm not telling that I cannot say you. I will join you for union. That will not make permission. I can't remember saying, because I said, there I can claim. Every woman is there. I don't teach you the man, or he can't see me. Now, and somebody be, and I say, may the God Almighty bless you. And made you fruitful and increase you in numbers until you become a community of peoples. May he give you and your descendants the blessing that he gave to Abraham so that you will take the possession of the land where you now rest. He said, follow me. and the land God gave to Abraham. Now my friend said, Isaac sent Jacob on the way. And he went to Paran, to Naaman, the son of Bethuel, the Ammon, the Rebekah's brother. Jacob, I didn't should not play me, Papa. Was Simuko, so or call better, or call Mesopotamia. In the middle of the road, na dear son, on one. And the night, the moon, and I mean, who or soon I was actually near the city of Yordan. And who are the other say, I am red. That will be a trooper, will be a first. Be trooper, will be a first. And also, the mammy ready to walk and to get up from him. He tried to hear to get up from him. And I'll be who says, I get maybe I can get. Then you're meeting. Did you ever know, Pet? And I'll write 50 years here, sir. Oshina, gentlemen. I dear woman be a baby can be a chinobi. I ain't a mean shina. A pig and nipper free form. And it drew upon my son. Yamin should have picked up Ramsing into Nepapa Ekasa and Shina Sembus. Now send me a woman and a wood dinner. A blunty, I be able to do Jacob here, I can assemble. Bible said, what did you call Jacob? And our time is short. According to Malachi chapter 1, verse 6. I was here for Yamin Trivium on a ecstasy. Jacob allowed and Esau, I think. Sir, me throw to Fermi, he said, send me a woman. The Amitim ever ever cope. Yamin Trivium Pon. I will shut up with you, shut up with you. Now, I dear my question on some man, I say. I am sure that many people and you may be on per se. Udru. I am sure that many people I had before and from there and come. The Yamin should have told Swa. And maybe I will be able to be with you. The Yamin should have told Swa. And maybe I don't have a so be able to be here. The Yanisha told Swa. If they don't feel it, be a dependent, so wouldn't you be new? Not a dual group, be a Yamipa said, would you? The Yanisha told Swa. I don't plan when Yamas Sibisu. Not me get Israel in Jacob, only give me a four. But the book of Mother Cats at one verse sooner say. Mid to Jacob. Not me tell you so. Roman 4, with him, would do me and son of say. What you must say, I love Jacob and I hate Esau. Jacob, my life, I love and the Esau I hate. Let me see the tears here. And here in the mind, I'm not telling you, and don't Jacob go tell the issue. When you meet a place who say, will be the other about one of them. My dreaded yes, the mama want to be quiet. She not a moon, no, me, yes, a four. Not a moon, no, she will be yes. Maintaining candy a climbing in lunch, you know. Only yes, a four baby. And my dream, I know far can you have a far moon, which it is. Now, one of the women, yes, I ever forget. I'm praying that will be good in the Dutch. I'm assuming it's a new papa, and then a few days. Now I feel what I mean. And then I would be dreaming of what I see that. Then I will find out that. And then I'll pass out that in me. Then I will see what I would that. Miss Snow will be a wood team in the mess. So I won't be a fatter. Dreaming of what I mean. You want to be a metal castle, a chinanti, and I know who we are. And yet, Chinan can know who we are. I mean, what will be a wood here, minister? So, fun there. Now, the dear Gura, it can affect which now I'm annoying you. Obi be a lot of dinner in the dear grown. Which now you ain't telling me. Nti, aye nti, ene nti. 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Jacob was begged by his father. A ofrikino u kutafi. And I wonder what to know, be a vacant and a way that be a mere slagging. Then they put out the eggs to them. But they are not pressed for you, a brother, please. Jacob boy, with a missionary. I'm a paper in Cassandra. With a lip, it will be one to one. The journey of the 6 months, they are you would have been. The 6 month journey. You need washing. Romans chapter 16, verse 1, we can make our plans. But the final outcomes from the Lord. I come and see you see any part of the children who are here. The Muslim who said, a horse was prepared for the day of battle, but the victory lies in the hands of God. Nyamina may depend on you. Nyamina did the power of what you see here. Nyamina book quiet to the acquaintance will be grim. And then you know what to say. Sorry, we need to be a woman. And then she said, we'll be not only the ding and diablo. We will give you any other to show, say. Who are you teaming in it? You are my own good, you must. But soon you see a cow with me. I saw a few years for me, and one day I will say, see for me. It be a catch of a day, because I make us a woman will be able to do that shit. Because I did put out your fuses. You can eat with you in there. And come here, sir. I'm not going to sell you a whole pedal. They don't see you say anything, Jim. Because I would hear me in there. As soon as I'm a baby, it will be a new woman. And let me tell you the secret. And it is so way and shame. And there are billion people who go in us. A day is coming that you will show me the way you are going on you will be there. I mean, empire, man. I'm a pay a year in the buy. The member of my name say, I want to do the court. We do a name other than we, Papa. And for who said, I shall see a liar. And whatever, boy, I'm a new thing. Ebi a meka se nyema wo nne wo ni nyina no enye go wo ni bua fo wo ni kama fo bia ebi e ni penjela ni se di a dia na duma ya de de bro wo ho des I let me tell you di e wi ase ya de dia na o wa ni da so se o be ye ni ma fo ni ama pa se ni bi o ha beti bi aka kire wo bia se me tie tie ni. Say, I may pay the end of a shrub. I may pay will be no prepared and you will see. I may pay will be no the severe a shed of me. I may pay will be no way and I'll draw ya on time yet. It will be here this is here. And we pay you now, right do off. Because I make us say, no fatter of a pretty part. Young foul horse. We are make us say, and if you learn him, sir, what did the Indian hear that? And the young king and I had him, we are here. The young king and I are a whore. The young king and I, and there will be a Kennedy. I don't give up. For the game is not over yet. The name of the old firm, the name of the old game is not over. That means we will. And all the women in CD and do what them nyame ɔne wo nwie mede ɔho nyame ɔnya wo sɛ medin wo adwene ɔmo sɛ nyame bu afu wɔ me nyame ne bomfu wo saa sere nyame ama wo a wotie me ne nɛ na maka kyerɛ wo 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

0: 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Said his suit cray. The beer and what he said then. And what info we did on the air. And he should have no soon. Snow yameba. And what is showing you yam. And my comfort fell. It was Jesus Christ. It was a fire to Tumuha. And what the muam. And what the omuam. So we say, and what the omuam. 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That's the same time, 12 o'clock, everybody shall be here. Angel is here for your domino. Everybody shall be here. 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
0: 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And was so for mama yes off we are so for our babo shena. 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E de radia se abwa for a Royal Place Hospital. Omni de ba mfram Royal Place Hospital. And a Right Care Hospital, Royal and Right Care, you know, Kumasi, Kenya, Asia, Brim. Makasa, Ujra Airport Runabout, Ufaka, on Sabaka, Womo. Ujra Airport Runabout, Ufaka, and Alcoholma, on Sabaka, Womo. Na Makasa, Ukuta Insurance Card, Omo, ye Juma, pa, na. Insurance Card, Ukuta, won't be down, so I shall come, on your hobby, ya. Maybe I'm the number, number two, ya, or your acquire, or fra, major, so may call Denasi. Then I say, hey, St. F.F. Specialist Hospital. St. F.F. Specialist Hospital. I'm so what? Then I say, me say, omo ye juma. How dear, me so unrem. A quan no hope, o tre duma yabako and imkakra. One say, omo wo, a quan no hope, na, o kwa je ayarishe. Na, me call pechi number two. A ye Dosenic Hospital. Because I also say, dear, omo de, a dying a gugua quemwa. Baby, I beda you don't be, I say, the only man ye. Na ukwa Facebook Live, I was a show pictures ni bi kura wa honu makra. Alpha and Omega Hospital. Alpha and Omega Hospital. Omenso so, ndi ya dine ke siye ye. Na operation biya, opesa oye na hubia, omu ye wa ho. Insurance card, omu jina so, edi yama untino. Fa, neko, una makra mpatemu biya na aso ope. Alpha and Omega Hospital. Akra Medina, ukwa omu wa ho. Na Dr. Bewa Hospital. No know what crutch it. Me say, also so do pomo honoma. Na say, open home baby, I do an item and come from any more. Na a call, a horse so on bab wow. My number, it be a way that quiet meeting me, dear wow, 0243 16 61 62. That a radius, that a wow for so a deeper life Bible church and quite yamre, your soft for Patrick, and a radinam so obacasa tray. Nti ye kwa sofo nchain na erade na mnoso akasache. 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
2: 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Shed the America. Ubi or so horror to do. Afina, why yet I will be make us a kakamu to be. I'm a faru. Una no gani. Faru team votes in cano be a junafa. A few says why uncle friend, no pumni pan man uncle, a chedia and a sanche omu, a pamno. If we say, na, musi, who are you? Yeah, could be a ma, Paul, or say, me say, I'd wait for you now, how many henny? Media me tie Christoph wo coming kaumbi. Yes, wa dumba no son, or see me a juma baby am king cow first contract chapter 15 verse 10. Or see me a juma swimming na a dumin intra. In team persemature was says a dumin a ba when yami beshen when you yam wa braboom. 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
0: 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Now, a jaw, who said, Radium for Munkasa. The radio sent in number the two
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2: 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Oh, no, I'm going to go to Anon.

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July 5th, 2026, in the year of our Lord. And then, a good town, Sabo Sumida, a Tosso, a 5th July.

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Lift up my eyes to the hills, from whence cometh my help, all of my help. Emma Renfi, sir, at the proper time, no, phone lines will be activated. And to know what you're ready at 0246-677-566. 0246-677-566. To the hills. Every pemuno, na ye de atuja, na ye bia once watch me afraid. The baby bre say a dress or mobile so many crying remu, the life will be honoma. Pacho, chatu was abria, o tisse, ye dea tumunwa, na udimrika, na wafre. Mammy Carrie, sir, we are live also on information centers. Yeah, what sentiment to be moved to say, Osoro Bekasa, our Tafo New Road, Sanso and Anapo, our Kochi, Afe Edrora, Bequin, Onoso, our Bequai, Sanso and Analyse, and so, our Asoche, Mama Lydia, Omenina, Ebbie, Eddie Atum, Senna, Ebbie, will be ours to be TV. Sofu Poku, Tachimentia, Subriso. Yamina, yeah, won't fancy Adam Kwame. I'll decide about confirmation center city at you anymore. Say, Nymphah and to Bambo for a fee, Michele, the regional and a fee, municipal district chairman for the security council, no matter Roma. Almost say, I'd made a Bambo on some Jumadi. School for and quada we be at here now, Mr. Baby Horn one and she shared the honor more. Same for Mrs. Centers, you know, won't to me a mieno, a brebia, and yes, Ramoa, Momba or Mokai, now or moon to me and Fajumediano, and ma ubi beer, as I say, Unya Munfa, so son say, Sadia, Commander, a denim renna da jeer, and then a men, Abba, and plan nine soon, you know, Nina, I for God and country. Yen yina ye DNT. 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

0: 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In Ghana, it wasn't good at all. Baby, I didn't see it. Baby, I didn't see it. They say death toll no, actually, I rise to 34 according to NADMO. Just say Nipa in Shia a year and saying no, a far woman no. They say I rise to 34. 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
1: 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As at now, I mean, will be some question. 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
0: Yes.
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0: Yes.
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0: Okay.
1: Director General MTTD Accra.
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1: 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Just within 3 days.
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0: yes
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0: Okay.
1: Anye obia, oh sorry, individual. Ana even institutions bia sebi, I'm runnan makwain. Last mekat was I'm runnan makwain se. Government, that is the state. Registered state vehicles,
0: yes.
1: Head of state AUSU. That is number one. Number two, Ghana Police Service vehicles. Mesaka Kahunse, Enya ASP Paul Asori, Tafo Pankrono, Division MTTD Commander,
0: yes.
1: Riding his private car. Ose Ghana Police Service vehicles. Aya, Bainan Kasankasadia. Ufri wa, wako Ghana National Fire Service. Ye Nuyanuma Sebi, Eja Toma. 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
0: okay
1: wo ye no a national ambulance anya obi a ambulance o last me kasa kan ho say yes yes ambulance okay. Yes
0: sir the FM no
1: FM you say hospital ambulance
0: okay
1: and no suso no emra ma no kwan and na afa suso no any institution na aban ana mram ne ma kwan for yes. Example ye okay. Nuanu mu soldier for
0: okay
1: a institution ya sebi emra ma o mu kwan say o betimi ayu su sarin ne strobe light wo free wa o say registered bullion bullion ha, bullion vana registered by DVLA for that purpose. Anya wa wako to pick up. Na use aye bullion.
0: Sebi
1: ude jijisusu. Use aye bullion. No. Ye say bullion registered. Bullion vana registered yes. By DVLA. These are the category of persons and our institutions are emrana makwan say omutimi use sarin and strobe light ti mes sre atiefo menu anoma sebi nyame ato omunsem a yato viet ne kasa kese se unye part of this category even wudi abo ka ho nokra no eti amra wudi abo keke no anya se wu use no wudi abo keke no
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0: oh okay
1: ah sabi director your friend is say MTTD
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0: 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Said your tea be a conchain. So name the oba. To be a take advantage. Enna or yen ye ope. In tea bra Facebook is no so na brabe se action no coswo. In tea me patro commander. In tea one more match almosano to say almosano moya omo day. A ye to treat we dia utimiko.
1: I no cre em say first me catch you say this time no. Your funny say education. Okay. This is the education period.
0: Okay.
1: Though my committee offense. Intina ye then ye to no. Ye to two ye take out particulars. Now you prepare your data.
0: Okay.
1: And he say next time ye to two farm mount, send a me catcher on. Ye to two yen farm mount. Now ya bow coco, ya fowl car and the details. Wood driving particulars. Ya fowl driving particulars.
0: Okay.
1: Now ya build the data no. Say, who's a repeat offender there? Who's a committed the same offense there?
0: Okay.
1: Not to say, would he as offense that?
0: Yes.
1: Yeah, this kind of warning.
0: Mm-hmm.
1: And me Kanama Castle also say, you can go to prison for 30 days.
0: Hey.
1: For just installing strobe lights.
0: Hey.
1: And then the sirens on your vehicle. You can go to prison. Regulation, I know me catch yourself, me a lawyer, but
0: yes.
1: Ebasana, you were backing legal backing, and then road traffic act and any regulation. You know.
0: Yes,
1: regulation 74, subsection 3, you know, as stated clearly, nipa kura o qualify so be used to see a mandika bobobon.
0: Yes,
1: and at the same regulation, it's on a chest, I say, won't come and I won't follow under that category. Now, one case I would do pay a installing now, you install a chua, Betimako. Prison for 30 days.
0: Oh, okay.
1: So we use so we bet mako prison for 30 days. Na me nua menti ase, ye nua Ghana for menti na mabiasa. Adia ye se we ya ensunsu aso so.
0: Yes.
1: But sabi black man obe for so ase.
0: Obeye.
1: Na only police for eden anyasem. Because minim say exercise ya director general ma DCOP ni ACP name penim for free kran abai. Minim say about miss Oma encounter difficulties. Because sometimes no nipa ne be si form no person yin identity
0: okay.
1: Me ne assume si but the law is the law
0: yes
1: emrane da you don't fall within the category
0: and you are not above the law.
1: You are not above nobody is above the law so why do you submit yourself to be embarrassed because ya gina why ye tutu niamo no a delay and embarrassment
0: yes
1: so the simple thing is that twen hu free sa de no one farm bo ho a bibia ni wo e chire se wo sabi wo wo V8 no aye Toyota Corolla
0: enye V8
1: wo V8 ne ye wo V8
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1: eminua em say ebra bi ya etwam that was last week me ma atiefo ti say kane no na ye wo ye friend say unions any terminals for particular places to say ebia me can no make offense so ebia na your offense station
0: yes
1: I will say cars na e load from KJT ani nyina no e kosa station wo ana terminal wo no o load free ho a otu a ebia the next place I will be busy e betima ye code
0: yes
1: because obe o load obeji offense so fair
0: yes
1: it is abi wo come akru a unko furu saka no Macro for so war on terminal. Yes. But what are we seeing today? Terminal new. And see, trot drivers now, you who are moving now, they are on their own.
0: Yes.
1: I'm not belonging to any, your friend is saying, association. And see, they are more pen on where they are. Eh, yeah. Baby, I would do. No, fees a passenger, nyaye sipe. Now, what, Jenna?
0: Yes.
1: Which is not expected or which is not allowed.
0: Yes.
1: And Rana Makwan said, Bebia, which me jina, no funny pa. And see, ya quine in such a way, say, there are designations.
0: Okay.
1: no parking signs. We do baby na no parking signs. ACC ho.
0: Okay.
1: Make come the Miami person as we example. Tafu 4 miles terminal. Upia, you have to go some distance.
0: Yes.
1: And to Upia free station, we say no parking signs. You know. ACC ho. And to cars now, omun free terminal ho no. Mostly omun ababe jina no parking ho.
0: Okay.
1: Na ofani pa. Uchina na o se ebia police etata o. But emrane a design kwani in such a way say anya bebia na was a car etimi yeden ejina efanipa. Yes. Another point you say cars na dosun. In such a way say se bi obi ade no.
0: Yes.
1: Obi ade no. Nti obi aye ne ope. Eti meka last week airport could you believe say even at the runabout. Na car ejina ho fanipa. Ideally, can run about to cry no, and you can say, Wujina. Only say, be a woman now, and you and your ten, so be quanadia also, conoman, a quam, and a echo. But a yanu name, cart me be see, run about to pay, no pie, no ludu. So, last week, airport MTTD commander, which he be by court, my mammy prosecutor, my mamma.
0: Okay.
1: And Tino, Mecca, my drivers, ne riders, et TSA, and ya be a passenger, Jina Biana, was a wedding. Ujina hose ufanipa bebia emrama kwenye iti amra yibiti machu na yedi wako koti ya chibi last meba ya mikacho se tode bia ya chibi bri
0: yes
1: ya bako anuswa ya cheki all offenses anye se overloading nkwa na ebia license nkwa na yede yewe
0: yes
1: ya yaba unya huse ya bako anusu se directed traffic we are checking for all these offenses se wa ube value tibi anu ya bechu
0: yes
1: iti mesre say yeah passenger so so yeah come because what you can now no make as a road safety no and yet driver ninko a obia wo role to play
0: yes
1: in making sure that road safety is promoted obia wo role to play into what passenger now what you can no and yet say bia driver no say we see wo fie ni mu
0: dabi
1: um say passenger ticket no messi and yet say messi ni preoccupied na driver no wa wo so
0: wo see no wa see.
1: I was so man a coin, would he come on a proud notice say, Ebia, Medru, aha, Messi. Na driver, Nina, static calculate. Bebia, Ojina, ye, na was you. Obi, or the passenger crack track, Kakrebia, na adanet atem didi.
0: Yes,
1: na danen toqua. No, didi meet atem, and I'm fine, and cousin. It's ye in a way, yen in a road safety, and I ain't a ye, ye, ye. And see, who passenger knows so who role to play, and say, Obe calm down. Now when they come a driver and a proud notice, Messi wa say Osi uhona yeye obesi u. So Osi uhona enye ya. Baby obesi u no. Aye walking distance.
0: Yes.
1: Na wako boko. Na no mene tech MTTD commander Efrin Kran na ebanete bus mna bus na say na ya fat trotro.
0: Yes.
1: Wona eben kumasi na eba. Eti edru say MTTD commander na obesi wa tech no.
0: Yes.
1: In fact, I commended the driver. One sinu. Baby, your car so busy. And me no yapeni insusu no. What he has here? Because onim se ohono se driver ni jina. Bibia beti messi. Because a highway ino so. Car beti ma baba botu.
0: Yes.
1: Osikula car beti ma fano so. Nti driver ni kone nim up to baby aye bus stop. Aye trotro driver.
0: Aye.
1: Eno usi no. Do na me no yano won baga ekutane die. But that is the designated place ah.
0: Oh, so ojina.
1: Ojina. I commend that driver.
0: Okay.
1: Until driver for you know this and some way I make can so say and you can say you know my passenger no who say Mr. Minty Minty na ha me do ha miss you yeah you know you this way and no crab easy traffic no because when who say cars ni jina baby and you can say omujina that is the unauthorized parking.
0: Yes.
1: And unauthorized parking it says why jina baby amra makwen and now why jina in such a way say jina na why jina no a bet me dia kwensia eden
0: abba.
1: Simplicity.
0: Yes.
1: Ebia, emran kase jina ho. Bebia o jina emran makwe, number one.
0: Yes.
1: Number two, what jina in such a way say, ebeti midi akwenshiya ede.
0: Abba.
1: That makes it unauthorized.
0: Yes.
1: Ana, enye safe, sende uka filling stations, you know. Ye yina, emse brebi echem, ye hundi esi wongkrain.
0: Yes.
1: Ah, kas, ni nipa, eshi ye. Sebi media so rest in peace. Enti se yina di mraswa, filling station, your parking point.
0: Yeah,
1: it is not for parking. But sometimes because omu patronize omu

Okay, Angel, now the 6.1 of Busiafo. Mammy, if I win Chamu, na ye na your word DVLA. Massive Branch Airport run about near Baku and Yere Film, Aya Asari. Yadma, Yawade Airbay, now watching. Yeah, Quaku Janic Crabia. Some ha, Baba, what come a come a sara. Akama, ese or balances office. Baby, any Juma Peca crowd, any Makwa could be. You crinina, canoa, not what you connect. Just like that. You are your cupaya duma. I want the airbay now. What you call Brema West? She will be Johnson. But you never said this as well. Brema West. She will be Johnson. I'm not sure what you're doing.

0: Blasu se osro kasa. 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
1: Amen.
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0: 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What are you hoping? Is Yanka Kiswida?
1: Amen.
0: And somewhere I have a canoe, so what to cry now? Why aren't you as yet? And someone would dope it a hiabre any a hia adagi. Kiso meant as yet.
1: Amen.
0: Oko YouTube, a Nazi Facebook, Obonso Bia Bisa, who are rare Israelites. I don't think you say who are Americans. And as who are Europeans. No, be a Israel for us. Why? Because if we have yet discovered who said dispensation of a woman, Israel a minor of a time was. Tie. If we have seen missing the echoes, we have seen be concerning Yanko Ponsem and then Yanko Ponsem. I hear a woman be a nipa fantasy, a storybook. A contradiction. And I have a phone man. Minina, Yaman Abans, I say, O my Israel, Nakasangasa, I was or Casaman Yangopon. No pie, a bed defending Yangopon, or mine will no move from. O my Israel, a will no move from. I'm in Okasa, Sabri, Tamwaswa, and was you free captivities. So, yes, here, Eba. Israel gives you did that.
1: Amen.
0: A 400 years. And you tried to home on mine. A secret here, a shepherd. Or mine in him. Generation in him in Yeneuko. Into the next generation, I buy an army. Now be as when you are or catch it on. Now secret in here, Unia who are back with self, Sabri Aminoka say, and yet we say, and grow phobia desire in terms of Nessie. Now I don't know, sure, as soon as you made then a dinner. Ishaka Kisu did that. Eti ya beje o manye from Israel. Oko medin is wo sisi ya, ye wasasi bi e fre ni Israel asasi. A won ko tena ho debi. Almost thousands of years. But me no kasa no o manye free ho for so long. Omo free asasi ni so for so many years. Abe setu wo continent bi so. Ama o manye na tre. Sene ni swa beginning ene ayo oman kese pa. Israel gives you leader.
1: Amen.
0: Now so out to date no oman ni ni mo no. Mutie nyansa.
1: Yes.
0: Enu nji ono a onyangopo yi ni gina ho se onkasa ma no. Wasasi we so. 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Oman no enya problem. 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A move for Bisu Kodi Babylon. Ishaka Kisu did that.
1: Amen.
0: And what Israel sent by Egypt to be him? Still no near settlement. And I'm in Okasa Sabri, almost 400 years ni. Omana Ida, but all. Yira wa Yirani say, or no, I wouldn't even know. It's a rehearsal, 7 years back in a day. Nshanka kiso dinda.
1: Amen.
0: Ah, yesire, atie fo na hwe fo nyina. 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Obesati, we are saying. Ishanka Kisudida.
1: Amen.
0: Nanini and Samoa, maybe then a diacho. Kiso Mount, you said that.
1: Amen.
0: Bosanka Simon Yanko Botan. And ye be ala wa chassis. It is over chase that here. And was he a chase Israel Nasifi? And son, all the never drew a brow, Eli. Eji mi gasi yo long journey to go. Uji gasa.
1: It's a plan.
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0: 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bia Israel for free Jerusalem hon sa sa se nso ye free ho ache so many years before Christ in the plan ye 2000 years I tell you what is before Christ in the Bible, near free or crowded other. And before free, London, so did that. Abba, Syria, I Samaria, and son in Christo Graeba. If Christo bets you now, you free or crowded other, how many years? It's like I used to do that. If you prove one, you know, you for. Now you for one year is that for me, I bet you're sick to me. But they are feeling every basso, and we are the next topic. It's like I used to do that.
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1: Nyamia Kwa Akwaba.
3: Ye Nyamia Brakwisi.
1: Me Pacho Huya Dear.
3: Nyamia de Mohuya Pa. Bacho Zwe.
1: Nyangupa Dum Mohuya Pa.
3: Nyamia Sipa.
1: Ene Du Sende Biaswa Na Meniache.
3: Yes.
1: Yeah, many age.
3: Yes.
1: It's an same budget to oho. But now, minimum so with Tim Rika Eba. Obaji income tax. So, I said the last time we're here, you know. About we book him. We chino condemn one day.
3: Ah,
1: oh, demand me and a tear blog or so. The next day, the chairman said, "Master, I'm a genuine and I'm a dear."
3: And then I would say, "So, nya, yeah, yeah, I'm recovered for
1: that." Oh, chairman, I'm a panacemo.
3: Yeah,
1: I'm a panacem pa. Yeah, yeah. Where any day. Papa,
3: Bragwisi.
1: And the 5th July.
3: Yeah.
1: Yes, Shabim.
3: Yes.
1: Last month, Menudi Kumobi.
3: Yeah.
1: Me catch it all, sir.
3: Yes.
1: The month of July.
3: Okay.
1: Nichi, eh, kita wansa.
3: Kita wansa. Okay, mm-hmm. Okay.
1: So bekaya.
3: Yeah, mekaya.
1: Michim kakra.
3: Yeah, mekaya. Mekaya kita wansa. Yes.
1: Kita wansa.
3: Kita wansa.
1: Mini se sa month na yewula munu e muoting. Mm. July. Mm. Eye the month be a muoting.
3: Okay.
1: Mm. Eye month be a komu wom.
3: Mm.
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3: 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Aha, okay.
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3: 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Okay. 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
3: 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Because e woka kita wansa na wan jirema.
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3: 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Okay.
1: The month of July. The element water.
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1: Ha, and Tiafina, or my shas, and we'll go on.
3: Okay.
1: Egia, no payan, say, be ya, a bit master the archibi.
3: Okay.
1: And this is the idea, ye, ye, queer juma.
3: Okay.
1: Intimini, say, a janino,
3: a jan, okay.
1: Sikanu,
3: ha, Sikani, I can share
1: a foam.
3: Yes.
1: And T, I say, Utimi Shaw, also.
3: Okay.
1: Na who is it? Dachi biano, ebia we need 3 month time.
3: Mm-hmm.
1: Obe harvest it.
3: Okay.
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3: Okay. 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Na ye to ade so okrom pa.
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3: Yes, obi so ton ade.
1: Se oba kroma.
3: Kroma.
1: Sense business.
3: Business, yeah. Ah.
1: Enti, what you say?
3: Matias, but ebe ne san so a omo so so mko ton ade.
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1: What I say? Enti na abo bia be 12.
3: Ewe na abo.
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3: Yeah.
1: Enti kakre ne de ho no mu na.
3: Mhm.
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3: Okay.
1: Enti kita wonsa.
3: Okay.
1: Mo hye mo ho so.
3: Mo hye, yeah.
1: Ha, ko pem se Julian no.
3: Ebetwam. Yeah. Yeah, yeah, yeah.
1: Enti ba na nkran fo ma jom de. Kita wonsa no akam mo.
3: Okay.
1: A send ne ma bebre.
3: Mhm. Okay, okay, okay. Matias ya pa. Matias, yeah, yeah, yeah. Wow.
1: Enti July no sanete e man ti be mu ode pa.
3: Wow. That ba me kan July no dear.
1: Mm.
3: E kam ko an kam sisa the mu ode because July is special day. Ade ba me.
1: Oh yeah. Special no e tenya obenya no other side.
3: But special me kan so why you no go. Special in there so for my me. The birthday.
1: Enti other side me no. E birthday.
3: Enti and then no
0: angel
3: and then the birthday and then and the July the aside no kita won sunday
1: oh
3: yeah mpeso baba ho
1: papa kita won sano ni na positive. Positive no negative
3: okay
1: and say ye be see July no ma mpanfo no enim say say ne be see
3: okay
1: and to on prepare mo ho e di sha
3: month no yeah preparation
1: and say we dey July a mean say adwane mpa feeda. O control fear ye.
3: Yeah.
1: I want you to fear.
3: Yeah.
1: Oh, you be rush out June, July, and my own. You say you show Ebeto.
3: Ebeto. Okay.
1: As an aunt in Tatiano.
3: Okay.
1: I had to prepare myself very well.
3: Okay.
1: Into a tumor. Not just a watuasu.
3: Okay.
1: Into all spender, but oh, there be.
3: Yeah.
1: Yes, you took blame to know. Yeah, Jenny Diano. Yeah, into just soak a crack.
3: Okay.
1: In that you have been see.
3: Okay.
1: Into me, and say, we had a crampono.
3: Okay.
1: Oh, bomb if fear. It's me, Jina Kama.
3: Okay.
1: Enti no negative, ni ne positive.
3: Okay.
1: Da ho so.
3: Okay.
1: Mhm.
3: Okay.
1: 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Oh fa baby. Mache wati ase.
3: Mache ase.
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3: yes
1: yesi nyango ponse omo ho ban enhwe wo so
3: yes
1: debe musu na san wonyim free wakwan mu
3: yes
1: happy birthday Mrs. Elong Ansa Taxen
3: yes
1: papa
3: da kwesi
1: afi de kwa matene
3: yes
1: we nyina teaching sa wo de meka ese wo twa kama me
3: ne dia fu dia fu ja e bonus for tie fu yes bonus pa. Yes.
1: Mate.
3: Yeah.
1: Wadaloma ene be kwane sey.
3: Okay. Ti sey ene ye kama nde ye wo say afine ya bam. Middle of the month.
1: Ya chem ya paim.
3: Ya paim. Na as a Christians no e be ne sa na ye paim ye wo ye fan Thanksgiving.
1: Okay.
3: Mhm. Ache ye den ya mi ase.
1: Mm.
3: Say wa shen from January to July.
1: Okay.
3: Che ye den ase.
1: Mhm.
3: Ha. Obi beka se nte ehunhia ehunhia pa se o chese e dan ase.
1: Mm.
3: Obi beka se nje den ye den ya mi ase but we a special Thanksgiving.
1: Okay.
3: Ah, e chese obi ade to na koma so.
1: Mhm.
3: Se this Sunday went me aya next Sunday. Bobon se obekọ nyame fie.
1: Okay.
3: Aka dan ase special. We a special Thanksgiving. Ha. Nte Israel fo no fre no thanks offering.
1: Mhm. Okay.
3: In Hebrew no you find thanks offering.
1: Mm.
3: Ha, thanks offering. Into or mid year no. Your Thanksgiving. Na end of the year so your Thanksgiving. You have to thank God. Aboye hoban. Bagwe si.
1: Mhm.
3: Mama aboye hoban.
1: Brofu we ase chimu kakra.
3: Yeah.
1: Thanksgiving. And a thanks offering no. Difference be no.
3: And I'm going to say, bro, for Kassan, in Hebrew, no, or yeah, thanks offering. That's how Hebrew, no friend.
1: Okay.
3: But I was saying, when I'm bro, for Kassan, no, no, I'm choosing giving instead of offering. A choice of words.
1: That's the meaning, a yaya pe.
3: A yaya pe.
1: Giving, oma.
3: Oma.
1: ana offer no so nka fa na affordable
3: affordable
1: ne nyina no e the same omana
3: but the that me oman we no no say giving the more oman we ni yes oman ye the sum
1: okay
3: is e ya nkofuka you say collection
1: mhm
3: bra ko si me pese me correct side we
1: correct yen
3: ye me yankopon collection or you wrong it's an even insult to God nipa na yema ni collection ye collection said then to tobwa into nyankopono bo wi as na the ade ohian tobwa de yede oye offering
1: into okay.
3: Ade wo de man no oye som sika wo de man no oye se ohia sika oye som ochi yede yene ahunyade yede som no
1: we show appreciation na
3: bra kwesi yanka asem wan
1: ka
3: Eden pay for me me kan ahin the general
1: okay
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3: enti offering enti onye collection
1: sa
3: enti say your friend collection enti abibe be mama collection inye nyire bia wo because endu nya minenim oyankopon ye som no ye nge collection emfa ma no Oche ye offering. Offering chere se ye ka offering. 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Offering chere se nyame adi adi amon na wode mane back.
1: Ana impo se ye ka ni in general. Chiye no chere se wo chere ni so.
3: Wo chere ni so.
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1: 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Meaning se composed by force. Se odwe en collection no. What
3: yes.
1: Yes. En flupe mu krampo na. Yeah, na
3: contribute contribute at the bobi.
1: Ente se uye bi.
3: Ocho uye bi.
1: But collection there, aye ani so efu mu.
3: Yen show. Offering. Yen show.
1: Yen show.
3: Oche uan kasa unhu se. Oche se miya sadi we.
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1: 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Wenya so.
3: Wenya so. No. Enti efan offering.
1: Okay.
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3: 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No wode ma na achen se. Mamu woni nya wo na wode ma me. Nti ye fa no offering.
1: Okay.
3: Ha.
1: Matias. Pastor John Texan.
3: Bakwis.
1: And the message no atefo ya sha ase anu no.
3: Yeah.
1: Yet tete ho kakra kakra.
3: Yes.
1: Papa to aso e.
3: Yeah. Yeah. Nti se ti se ken nti this is a who offering thanksgiving. Now thanks nankasana so chere se u ka bibi. Oh confessions. On your confessions like o ka bonio.
1: Dabi.
3: Hen u ka in some papa achre nyame. U ka nyame ne kase ye achre no.
1: O hwa hwa no.
3: O hwa hwa no.
1: U pejano.
3: U pejano. on yes say yankopon otin ho no say when page na on page debi no on yes say so when page na onyo biam on page no abofo omwo heaven no yen fen say say bofo fo na ehwa wo so a imagine you are more than 8 billion to 10 billion to multiply 4 by 10 billion crampo na sha obaye 40 billion
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3: yeah
1: what I say me ni se me pe bibia firi wo nchen but me ntimi mi se direct se e bia papa ma mi se but e bia hwa ensema me ka ni de wa mi se e left o na oh da bia kwesi mi ka ro si left me yi de akwa wo hia bibi
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1: enti yankopo to wono mo krampo na and said they all requested one request you but on one me say kakra na oda ma ono
3: when you saw
1: entimi ya no mo homo
3: homo
1: what has it
3: yes yes
1: so man 50 series na se man entimi fa phone am frank say papa me de wase a me entimi twam ko 100 series
3: and one no black was
1: me entimi twam ko 100
3: yes ona yakopo no kan o say me aneni so kuma no no o ti neni so akasie so wankase nenu beso akasie o nenu so akasie whoever is faithful in least is faithful in much wankada will be faithful in much
1: dabi
3: into what you say who are there a qualify so benya ade kese no eni kuma na wani so no
1: because I think say be 2 months ago umma mi sika bi
3: yeah okay
1: sika da mame no meti me kase to me there any the lowest at the moment because okay. I'm a Philippa
3: okay
1: at if I'm with Angel FM papa I'm a Philippa I'm a Philippa now say I can turn at the moment no or how be and come you come on me the cost to avoid you know say okay yeah me flow cramp was I'm a WhatsApp audio
3: audio yeah papa papa me care pa yeah
1: say say I can turn no nka me kwama ne bi mo a eno na gye me akese na ma me no krampo no that time e bia na mi opi enti mi hu se aye normal
3: okay
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3: okay
1: yee pastor to texting sunday no me sika bi o monday we dey ato me
3: see
1: ana e gye me firi mu ko na me ye voice audio de ma se
3: yeah
1: papa o ma me sika ma me sika ba we
3: dey
1: yeah
3: yeah dia
1: sha ma me no
3: yes
1: me ni se me ni aso
3: yes
1: enti se me ta wase
3: yes
1: enti next time krampo no oh akwasi me kan the last time me ma no kakra ya o ana odi hu adanse ya
3: adanse ya
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3: sanity yes yes okay so na waka no eh o che se
1: disa waka enti ni se me ya kase ya
3: amen.
1: Amen.
3: Amen.
1: Amen.
3: Yeah. Oh, this is our canal. Sir, oh, yet the bending pema. Where are you? Aye. Into me, aye, be aye, a son.
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0: more Sunday Saturdays, you know. Donald Trump, massa, who do president of a studio na football no, won't even found Ramusa. All you see, Auntie said, Mubasa, money Fantino Casano review, all review the end. When the red card, when the Brebian was a, I was say over 10 red card and who can over 10.
1: If a president, you know, or no, no, same way, no, or no, no, why you be there? So when you be there,
0: so I'm going to see about tournament to a few player the red card, you know.
1: And before the tournament, you know, so man, she said, Mrebia, I say, we need a red card. You bet me at NASA, you review now. Yeah, withdraw. And Simon, come on, cry.
0: Donald Trump,
1: I'm friendly, fine, young, cry.
0: Yeah, 20 minutes, so much, you got a PM on my Ellen Hala. I think most what touching bottle. Oh, my, you know. Oh, my, you're Hala. Woman, Timmy, for my uncle. Now, should I be Danilo ain't just something bottle. And yes, Uncle Cody Antonio Nusawa. Enke Huyepa, Manchester's Matheus Cunha, Wajanama Vinicius Junior, Bonabedi Bruno Guimarães, Guimarães Neko, Waiboni Atua de Marrayan, Vinicius Junior was sought in a Zurabi, one say, Oma Irena Ibone 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Only got a jam on the soul. Bonnie does one a canimo. Matur the Garabo salt in a tsunami. Hey. And what is that first boa? And what is that first boa? Womunina, what premier like him? Womunza, Alison Becker, Quadi Fazusa, and the Quadi two Ben Kumso, I want no one the Amano. Nemo Bono, Aquacobosa, Natino. Simama Kumakwe Jasa Enum, 35 minutes of action. Brazil in Chevy, Norway in Chevy. Angel 96.1 Babia Wabia. Live commentary no Azukuswa Wutie. What happened in the Haya Namunya Bibia? Aya Haya Namunya Bibia. What happened? And one yadu wansa mumamo. Bono Omepia. We aya kila pasede omanfo bekanono. Patrick Beck. 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Crossman and Sena Kamala or Massa, Ellen Hala, Hala in the night, Ewa Bonus or Nenka, Wainika Krebidia Fa, Alison Becker, so, Nem Alison Becker say, Me, Minimon of Premier Lake, Minimon Tricks in Ina, Enya Diabi Makai, and where is our Tricks, you know. Simama Kumakwe, Giasainsia, 36 minutes of action. Jose Casimiro, Wajanema Bruno Anase, Marcos Curia, Gabarash Abedje Pia de Boni Diama Matheus Cunha, Wurem Bonababeti, Gabriel Martinelli, Opo Boni Boni Timianco, Watiasu Diama Noe Pliano, Refia Jifao, Adiama. Sanderbeck, Rafia de Foudema Sanderbeck, Wabo Edema Fulham, our Premier League team, Sante Mana, Team Sininina Penono, Manchester Coho, and a Manchester Antoine Mukoto, Abrantiani Diane. Womoko Fani Free, PSG in Bayane, Wasakwa Kuprano, Manuel Ugarte, Wano and Ugarte and a Manchester Pe, and a Manchester de Kofa Manuel Ugarte, and a Fulham Kofa Sander Bank, and a Ugarte, where you hear papa, papa, papa, papa. Yet to us all, Bono Equa Martino de Gard, what body of my Rio Madrid team de Pain. Sesia Mikaso, a captain of Arsenal team, no, on one a lady Arsenal. Emma for 22 years in here. Nasa and your Premier League in the middle of my day at the Assumanaso. Martin Odegaard. Bono Abedi Danilo or Bono So. 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Why are not you want to free some? Ada Kanimo, Oma Chiamana Kem, finish out to New Honor Sudabi. Goalkeeper Origin Nyland. Was seven no way. Any Martin Odegaard. 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Be serious, be serious. Martin Odegaard, Kotu Ada Kanim. And a finish about the free some. Goalkeeper Sebu Vini Aye Odegaard Vini Omatukwana ne short Vini a pass bonate Ewada Kenimu Omaklebono Bonanko Douglas Santos Nate Douglas Santos Bono Kwechina Mani Goalkeeper Lissin Peka 40 minutes of action 40 minutes Any a ball so far Ewo game Eko Swano Vinicius 1 centimeter control Bono Vinicius and sentiment control by number one at Tolano. Goalkeeper Origen Nyland. Wasevi Martin Odegaard. And a Norway national team. No. And Casabreca Ebia Tinaba Kwakasa. Yatu and Tumerin so. Bono Kroa. I've rented David Mola Wofe. Where you bought the question of Kokuma. Sander Bank. Wajanema Christopher Origen. Answer the body question. Ma Sander Bank. 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Goalkeeper Dema Norway. Wasani Bono. 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Gabriel Magais. 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Nomu Sa Dia Duru Omu Sere. 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Where at the battle between Hala and Gabriel. This time Hala and Timianfa. Casimiro Piamano. No, and Gabriel Martinelli Wenyano. Bonabedi Antonio Nusa. Leipzig player no. Where you born your Hala Kontu Adakaneti. Alan Hala. Where he? Martin Odegaard. Gabriel Nasudabi. Odegaard Nido, you're serious, Bakukra. Martin Odegaard no. Boni a corner kick. Corner kick at him, no way. Oh, met me at what in the corner. Oh, beyond what in our 42 minutes of action in the first half of the game. Brozo 0, Norway 0. When they run to the quarterfinals, when they run to the quarterfinals. Wapenya bwane tente ente umafleke. Bono intimi anko Antonio Nusabete. Where you want to order Mahulian Rising? Rising a Simon and Yankubebe. Alison Becker Baba Chibono. First quarter final game near Brussels, and I said France and Morocco. Namia Duma Yawa de Enemia. And I came to Becoso. Yenia Bre. Yenia Bresa Kotomoja. And the Bren Soja. Yatuaso. Matthias Kunyan Timan Control. Wasante. 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Solot. And a Gabro. Alexander Solot. What a Bonabet Dama Martin Odegaard. Odegaard Jadama Julian Ryerson. Royal Sina Pierre Dama Martin Odegaard. Antonio Nusanati. Wajedema Sander Beck. Wapia de Abasia Dama Devin Mola. 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Waybonia Tuadama Christopher Archer. 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Was a gentleman Julian Ryerson. Ryerson a cra. What the one at Wasina Kokuma Lisaka Hagen. Lisaka Ediama Sander Beck. Sander Beck a control bono. Lisaka Sante. We piano Kotinama or Zen Nyland. 1 minute to end the first half. Simama Kumaku at Gianna and 1 minute and a Jero Filibetoso. Near the Ferdicane Banavia. Angel 96.1 live commentary Nwasuku Sawutie World Cup 2026 run of 16 Emma Tinakoso Norway SA Cote d'Ivoire our run of 32 in the Drua Brazil SA Japan our run of 32 in the Drua OBSA 2-1-2-1 Yerasene Kimede Nebesiako Bono Abedi Matthias Kunyan Timianfa I am a king of swarm, Martin Odegaard, with Pierre Dema Solot, Alexander Solot, Hale Urwanda Kenim, with Edema Ryerson, Sander Beck Abete, with Pierre Dema Solot, Solot across the board and so my blocking board the floor. Bono Atrola and El Tro. Bono Atrola and El Tro, Yelto Adietia, the Salasao Brozo. Refusing for Cementia and Toso. Additional 6 minutes. One move to long throw. Bonnie attacking throwing. Oma Tobanesia Kenim. Brazil for the Domitia Sassia. Bonabedi William Ryerson. We're in a corner kick them on Norway. Ryerson are in a corner kick them on Norway. Wobobo de Man Dortmund, Borussia Dortmund, and with Germany. I want a Julian Ryerson, a Sinakai. Bonnie a corner kick. Yeah, Bonnie a tia. Brazil national team, no. Nipabe Mianu Jalen Halaho. Christopher Ajawa. Solotawa. 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Sander Beck and Swatch, Martin Odegaard. Where you born there, Kwakuma, Julian Ryerson. Where you born Dortmund. Where you born Arsenal captain, Martin Odegaard. Odegaard, you born Kwakuma, Lisaka. Where you born Edema Bologna team, no. Lisaka Henkem. Bonabedi Christopher Archer. With James Dema Julian Ryerson. Ryerson Dema Origin Nyland. Omu Gokipano. Wasebu Panati. Bonatua Dema Halan. Nesunabi. Boninsai. Odegaard. Ah, Odegaard. Pa. Dema Katoso. Nye serious. Baku Krasi. Martin Odegaard. When your opportunity went to my phone and touch now. Hala Asana Asio. Wane. Gabro Yadier. A you body free Hala Nano. Or you free Hala Nano never to Martin Odegaard and him. Goalkeeper Alisson Becker Pierre. And I'm going to share this. Ryan. We turn him up Danilo Bono Pierre Timise. Bonabedi Bruno Gomarange. One in a set penalty, no. What Pierre Mandema Douglas Costa. What in my Vinicius Junior. What's up, Pierre Mandema Douglas Costa. Bonabedi Bruno Gomarange. Gomarange say he bought the Kakuma Danilo. Danilo Giambonoso. What Pierre Mandema Casimiro. Casimiro Diama. Bruno Gomarange. Where you want your Tosuria Mavinicio Junior? What train? At the Bonaco, Rice in the Manacana, finish out Bonabetre, Waybono, Gomarais at 2-2, Omo Edu Mutiatum, Bruno Gomarais, 1-2-2, Matias Cunha, and then Titus here, and ah, my goodness. Boys, we're pa Gabriel Martinelli. Casimiro Crosso Bono, nice Edmano. When Timmy and Fanny Tiambo, so strong it is, said Yeo. When Timmy and Fanny Tiambo, Martin only got chance way when you are today, as well deny. Martin only got Nanka Obetima. I'm a nowhere taking lead, you know. Then so Oman Tina Fumanko, Bona Babedi, Norway, Christopher Alche, Wapia Dema Odegaard, Sander Berganaje, Wedema Alexander Solot, Solot Dema Sander Berg, Sander Berg, Bonacoach Dema Christopher Alche, Alche Tia Dema Lisaka Hekem, Wabonima Bologna, Wedema Leipzig, Antonio Nusa, Nusa Dema Sander Berg. What cross the border seem? Only God water can him. Only God where the massa. Hey, only God. Martin only God. One of those say, Ebia Quatra, the man, no way. Oma Yirhala. Bonabedi Vinicius Junior. Vini. Wayinia Faso. Vini Nelko. Vinicius. Nipa Bemian, you're not to form. Rafi Wanyana. Refugee Koki Vinicius and Christopher Anche. What about him at Brentford? What's so not tidy when he is? Refugee Son Yabibinima Vini. Vini can in some yen one bonse, Eurate, Wanye, Eurati, Yabibimami, Yabibimami. 6 minutes in a song. Refi, and your Freddy Canabanevia, yeah. Refi, and your Freddy Canabanevia, Runi. Ebia Kamana.
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1: 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0249 030 830 obeba be ye aduane edi aboa dwumadie no polovio polovia say a Jesse player version and our supporters version. Ms. Rema say national team Jesse and our club side training kit and football wear. Beat say boot and now open hangle to be host be Jesse set. Now what they do Juma tournament a hodro ne teams a hodro and crofua mo mafa players the atom so manage you or mo to say Adriana Bamono ha to say or say si be manager ne Muhammad Ali manager na making upe nyoma papa na uba di siya kany and na player o manager di siya kany to say Top Care Football Club no Kronoba. Eye Polovia Ventures near come for the mamma. Miss Ramoa Papa Polovia se 0208 309913. Eno eye number with the flow on Omo Kajetia Ku guest house na ewo asamwa dinimono. 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

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Gibbon, the Abetcha, Tramona Simnaso. No way for a club on their fretch. No way, Oma club on their fretch. Bonnetrolla in a tro. Brother Fona to one in Tenso, Gabriel Najibono. Gabriel Magas at Trust and Tasaka. Wasani Bonne Kosu Diama Ryan. Ryan in a Kukwaji, Bona Boninsa. Refia de Fouda Circle. Wasani Bonne Kosu de Ma Ryan. Ryan de Kukwati Bona Boninsa. Refia de Fouda. Patrick Burgess in Academy Bodo Glimt. I will know it all. Obeka Champions League. No, Omu Ye Juma Burgess in Academy Bodo Glimt. I will know it all. Obeka Champions League. No, Omu Ye Juma. And also born 90, editor Sporting CP. NT and there, Ojinam, Eddie Manoa, and that's nothing on the Sunday Bank. And the Martin on the Ghana Metal. Oscar Bob, Ellen Hala, and also Siame Kase, Andreas Sodro, woman Ellie, the attack, you know. Eddie Manoa, and that's nothing, 50 minutes of action. You're born 50 minutes. And you're just to be at me at what now? You're born 50 minutes. And you're just to be at me at what now? And a Man City tunnel. And a Man Fulham. Bono, I'm a come out to know the guard. On the guard, and so I'm a ball. And a Man Real Madrid team now. Real Madrid. A doom rabbi. No, you be more, or more than him alone. And also, I buy it. We're returning loan from Real Madrid to Motono, 35 million euros. Edema Arsenal, 2021. Hey, Emreko, Nancy Odigade, Johnny Arsenal. 4 years, Abba, Nasa, 5 years, Abba. Martin Odigade, Johnny, Real Madrid. Real Madrid, Fono. Womu Fano. I was strongest, Tomo Tono, 2.8 million. The year 2015. I was strongest. I won Tomo Tono in the free year. Omidin Colon, I was Herinvin, 2017. Was I returning to Real Madrid? 2018, Omidin Confitense, I was a Dutch league in 2019, was I returning here? And Omidin Ma, Real Sociedad, loan. What ball on we are returning to Real Madrid and no matter my Arsenal alone or returning no Motono no Mufusa Luka Modric oh Tony Cruz oh on Yabimo and no Mutani de Marsena on the Lydia Arsenal team no as captain and Arsenal the Premier League for 22 years no Muni Bida Martin Odegaard captain Edema Norway Bonabedi Allen Holland Hala Anako, Wapiaman in Akakuma, Sodrop, Nasunabi Amanakai, Danilo Aje, Waidima Ryan, Gabriel Martinelli, Wakani Chelsea Formano, Watani de Buona Betri Akakuma, Douglas Costa, Waidema Vinicius Junior, Vinicius Neko, Waiban Nafasubako, Vini, Wawrana Kenim, Vinicius Junior, Vini, oh, Radiesu Christo. Hello, Chiro. Vinny, where you for Oscar Bob Hall? FK Rising. Well, born in a crocodile.

0: Christopher Asher. Referee decision in a corner kick. Mateus Cunha, Manchester boy from Mateus Cunha, Manchester boy from Wallon, Emma Wolves was added an Inter Atletico Madrid. Wolves won Cotone 50 million euros. Ansana, Manchester Tono 74.2 million. Mateus Cunha, one of the general Wolves, send an award in 50 million. And number 23 Atletico Madrid, the year 2023. Wabai Wabai Juma de Momoa. And the last is the Manchester for Cotono, Oscar Bobnako, what 2 passes near Tosuro, Andreas Sodorov, Sodorov, even near Tuana Kenim, Nato, Oma Manikai, Sodorov Asante, when the club on the Bonatron and the 2 year to the Chen Norway, Nani, Boedia, here, Obina Tosuro di Pisano, what's a Brazil Jesse?
1: Yeah.
0: Hey, well, we are the end of Bruta. And now we're back on the three. And we're going to be in this. What's your Brazil Jesse?
1: Yeah.
0: Hey, well, we are the end of Bruta. And now we're back on the three. And we're going to be in this.
1: The names here, Ukura, quality, I would be and almost who players in the game. So, if you say game night by Vinicius, I say this particular World Cup, no, Brazil team in the ground. So I don't see the reason why a penalty about as a big man. Ube stay back. Take a risk.
0: Kunya Frimama and Rich Ababishi.
1: Okay.
0: Yeah.
1: Now they would need a target man. Mm. So Kunya any typical striker. Yeah, typical yes, striker. Or metaphor. So Ababomo. And no share this particular World Cup while you're bad as a center forward for my Brazil team. No. But they believe say Omunya strike will be to my day anymore. Now while running, I mean the focal point. If some crazy chance here. Obo inside 18 balls. Now waiting me abwa in terms of goals on meeting my shame team. But we did say no way for no ball on bono and ball on bono a free extra time. Because yes, no ball on bono. Yeah, go shabby. Go shabby pa two teams actually and no way for no possess ball better. But Omo could do the final ten no masen. Brazil forces and omate plagan.
0: Brazo for Nako! Brazo! Brian!
1: Ha!
0: What's that, Bono? Andrich! We first start! Akano goalkeeper! Wait! Mubesia, any question, Tamasa? Vinicius Sente! Andrich and Reb! Opiane Mano! One goalkeeper! When Timian Shet! Andrich! The first, the second touch near poor. Second touch near poor. The first touch near second touch near too much.
1: Yes. I'm a Jesus. I'm a keeper now cruising. So we saw cheap off a keeper now so near far poor. And a chance here, and bit. So a chance here, time a game. What does it? So binya only goalkeeper. And chance so chance we bar. And you can saw mess no. Minimum reason why and bit. What trap bench after game be out trap bench. Na Edward Bambi Yikunya. Na Kabeche Gui na I prepare for the next game, say. And who prove that coach and he say you need to start. What I say.
0: Mm.
1: So maybe I'm why because Brazil. If say Brazil for a share three. Now Bum na Beshe Gu come one. They don't see say Andrich Unya to start a because I share 2, I share 3 now Beshaba come one in the news. But at this stage Brazil for a pegu ashe. Na Obum na bet me shagum qualifier.